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You're responding to a Medical Delta 10019 for road across the prairie in Prairie Grab, 93-year-old male, short of air, non-alert. He is home alone at 2010.

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1: 9253, you're responding to a medical delta, 3308 McAdams Court, cross of Gating Drive. This 72-year-old male has fallen. He's not alert. There's been no injuries, but he's now vomiting. He has a history of strokes at 2047.

was on a car versus pedestrian six-year-old truck at 4013 Bus Run Road, off of Jefferson Green at 2101.

Quinn 76 responding to a motor vehicle accident, 4013 Buckshorn Road, Crosser Jefferson Green. The 6-year-old male was on a scooter. He was hit by a vehicle. The 6-year-old is currently conscious, breathing. There is no bleeding. He appears to be completely alert at 2102.

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Respond to the commercial fire alarm. 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
2: 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Harmony at Pecker Station, 12523 Taylorsville Road, cross of Pleasant Bend and Keeley. It's going to be general fire alarm, 293, smoke in the living room at 2131.

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177, they're responding on a medical delta with DMS, 6206 Leisure Lane, 6206 Leisure Lane, Cross Streets Metal Run and Brookbend at 2247.

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Cross streets are goofing and sense of flame at 2330.

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1: Engine 88, they're responding on a medical Delta with EMS. 5605 Golden Rod Road, Crossiesburg, Dude King, and Pensa Flame. They're responding on a 67-year-old female, short of air.

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Charlotte 76, be responding on a medical Delta with DMS. 8305 Blue Lick Road, 8305 Blue Lick, cross street Foreman in Oakley, Fed 016.

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1, be responding on a medical Delta with EMS. 10505 Pavilion Way, 10505 Pavilion Way, Apartment 4. 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

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We're responding on public assist, 7306 Fox Harbor Road, 7306 Fox Harbor. Cross streets Foxdale at 154.

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1: Engine 4, you'll be responding on public assist. 7306 Fox Harbor Road, 7306 Fox Harbor. Cross Street Fox Hill Road, be responding on a 93-year-old female that fell. No injuries at 150,000.

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1: Engine 88, responding Medical Delta, 8406, 78 in court. Crosswest Haggis Lane. Responding with EMS on a 830 female who's short of air and not alert. Use the back door at 252.

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1: Clear 51, be responding on a lateral leak in silence. 10101 Grand Avenue, Crescent Valley Drive in Townsville Road. Complainant said there was water leaking from the apartment above hers. So it's getting in the lights and the AC vents and maintenance is not responding.

Which battalion 76, engine 77, quint 76, engine 184, engine 73, and quint 179. Be responding on a structure fire. 4306 Mud Lane, 4306 Mud Lane, Cross Streets, Oda, and Smith at 343.

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1: Battalion 76, Engine 77, Quint 76, Engine 184, Engine 73, and Quint 179B responding on a structure fire. 4306 Mud Lane. Crashers Elda and Smith, complaint to the house was on fire. She was coughing, but they refused EMS. I have no further.

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1: Engine 787, one scene, smoke showing at 348.
2: Battalion 189 on scene, Battalion 189, we'll have command.
1: Battalion 189 on scene, Battalion 189 will be command.
0: Is this an intersection to the rear?
3: Battalion 76 on scene.
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1: 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Put down an engine, come up behind us as well. Can we get on land? Okay, man, come on up. If that's engine, next unit, come on, bring water. Right, it's going to be a 1.5-story. Correction, 2-story. Probably just looks like we're going to have a fire on the Bravo side.
0: Two-story fire on the Bravo side.
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2: The FPD covers me, that car is trying to pass 5 inches.
0: Man, radio is, PD. Yes, we're probably going to,
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0: Please, what I'm going to command, we want, positive ventilation established. He was, engine 77, if they wanted to, try to try earlier, and try it out.
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0: Commander, Engine 77, how are you looking this day?
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1: Because there's a feeling of jealousy.

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2: Yes, we can.

0: 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We had one Joe who's one hand and left.
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0: Stand by.

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1: Yeah, question,

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Be responding on a medical Delta with DMS 6301 Flintlock, 6301 Flintlock Circle. 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
1: Call RAB7, be responding on a medical Delta with EMS 6301 Flint Rock Circle, Cross Street, Flint Rock Drive. 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
0: Do you know if there's even been any contact made with animal services? When you see the patient down inside, there's a very aggressive dog loose inside the house.
1: Looks like police have requested animal services to respond.
0: Okay, do you have any way to make contact with them? 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
1: Yes, ma'am.

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1: Andrew 61, Medical Delta, 8106, Edfield Lane, Cross Dart and Mercury. We are on a 35-year-old male having a seizure, bleeding from the mouth. The seizure has stopped, but he is unresponsive, sitting upright in the shower. At 540.

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1: 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Coming on a 64-year-old male, heavy bleeding from the rectum. Patient has passed out on the toilet due to blood loss. He weighs 255 pounds. That's 547.
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2: 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Can you start them to 10902 Oxford Commons Court for non-injury with assist?

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0: Indian 62 responding on SS 10902 Oxford Commons Court, Crusher, Antioch Drive. Battalion 71 is requesting for an assist on a non-injury accident at 611.

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0: 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We'll be responding on Old County Med 1.
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at 933, met 933, Anchorage Middletown first responders. Respondent 7501, East Orchard Grass. 7501, East Orchard Grass Boulevard. PD are on scene with the male subject, disoriented, requesting code 1 response.

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1: Engine 32 responding on medical echo with EMS 203 Clydesdale Trace, Fisher Clydesdale Court. Going to be responding on an 81-year-old male, not conscious, not breathing, trying to get him on his back, start CPR. Police are going to be responding as well at 742. Correction 747.

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1: Engine 34 responding on public assist. 10623 Glen Eagle Place, Crusher Health Station Road and Glen Eagle Court. On an 81-year-old female that fell getting out of bed an hour and a half ago, is unable to get up. No injuries reported. Med unit not responding at 754.

I need a plus one echo response. 1405 Sylvan Way versus Sylvan Wand and Shuffling

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1: Clint 66 responding on plus one echo response. 1405, Sylvan Wayne, for sure, Sylvan 1 and Shuffling. You're responding with global fire and EMS on a 76-year-old male, not conscious, not breathing. And 802.
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1: 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EMS is requesting for lift assist for the patient being bariatric at 824.

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1: Engine 81 is Honeywell Medical Delta with EMS 8002 Bloomer Way, Unit 5306. This is a 7-month-old female, short of air, coughing and wheezing at 9:05.

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1: Engine 39 responding on automobile fire at Publix 10005 Bellarsville Road, Bridgesville Rolling Boulevard on Brownsville Road on a blue Hyundai Sonata versus a black VW SUV. Said one of the vehicles are smoking and at 933.

0: 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Got a two vehicle accident, no fire.
1: Engine 39 on scene, two vehicle accident, no fire, and it's 37.

Arizona Medical Delta with EMS 3409 Buff Owl Road, Prussia Oboe Drive, and Sassafras Road, and 947.

0: and did not respond.
1: And then you're responding on medical delta with EMS 3409 Buffalo Road, pressure overdrive in Tessafras Road on a 66-year-old female unconscious at 9:48.

Unit 37, respond on medical, Bravo, with EMS, US Highway 42 and Happy Hollow Road, US Highway 42 and Happy Hollow Road.

0: And your first ever sir.
1: Engine 37, responding all medical Bravo with EMS. US Highway 42 and Happy Hollow Road. You're going to be responding on a 40-year-old male laying on the ground after a motor vehicle accident, unknown extent of injuries at 953.

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3: 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Gas smell in the basement in the living area. 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
1: Quinn 51, you're responding on a medical delta, 4003 Pavilion Terrace, Unit 2, Cross-Street Pavilion Court, for a 70-year-old male with breathing problems. The time is 10:26.

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There's a 72-year-old female who failed, just as potentially having.

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1: Responding on Medical Delta with EMS to Shred at 9347 Leafgate Road, Crusher Viking Center in Palooza Circle. We're responding on a 47-year-old female that's fallen, has a head injury at 1044.

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0: Sorry, said respondent.
1: Howard, Eastern responding on Medical Charlie with EMS 5312 Eugene Way, pressure occurs late. Maybe responding on an 85-year-old male that's diabetic. They can hear their grandfather banging on the door or window, but unable to get inside the house. They don't have a key. And 1103.

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2: Tower 87 on scene, 5212, Eugene, at 1106, through to Quentin 86, are you responding?
3: That's correct, same response.
2: Quentin 86, responding on medical Charlie with EMS to Signature South Nursing Home, 1120 Chrisland Road, Unit 210, Bed A, Pressure Pavilion Park, and Justin Avenue, and a 21-year-old, correction, 71-year-old male with chest pains at 1106.
4: 39 responding.
2: Engine 39 responding on medical Charlie with EMS to 10701 Hickory Cove Court, Crusher Eagles Cove Drive in Shenandoah on an 80-year-old male, possible stroke, not alert, difficulty moving, at 1106. Prior to Quint 61, are you okay on scene on Mansfield?
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0: Why don't you take it out to Tones, report of an illegal burn in the area of Exchange at Clover. Oh, this is fine.
1: What's the cross of Clover?
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1: Engine 65 responding on Medical Delta with EMS 4608 Beachbrook Drive. Correction, Beachbrook Road, correction, Lambert Avenue, Granite Way. Here's my 63-year-old male that is short of air with chest pains at 11:53.

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1: 1065 on St. Beach Road.
0: 1065 on St. Beach Road at 1156.

1, engine 54, responding on fire type unknown, 77-72, Turkey Run Parkway, Precious Stout Road and Iron Gate Farm Road at 1202.

161 Range of people responding on a fire type unknown 7772 Turkey Run Parkway, Crusher Stout Road, and Iron Gate Farm Road. Text 911 to the customer is requesting an emergency response outside of cellular coverage. Rapid response is showing them at this location using the what three words. Says that someone is on fire trying to get further at 1203.

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1: You going?
0: Can you advise if this fire type of node is going to be actually in the park limits, or we're going to need an ATV or anything of that sort?
1: The information I provided you is the only information we know. It was texted in to us that it was at this address, and that potentially somebody's on fire, but no response from the texter or any further information.
0: 34 is okay.

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Go ahead, 55 is station 54, get the flare, head out to right over. Utility 554 is okay.

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1: Quinn 76 responding on residential alarm 8111 Carnes Drive, Grocery Tuesday Way, on a smoke detector sensor at 1208.

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The updated location is now showing at 8131 Stout Road, 8131 Stout Road. The text conversation initiated with the complainant was on rapid SOS to get this new updated address.

Units are responding to Turkey Run Parkway. The updated location is now showing at 8131 Stout Road, 8131 Stout Road. The text conversation initiated with the complainant was on rapid SOS to get this new updated address.

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1: Engine 35 responding on a gas leak outside 1014 Flat Rock Road, Crucial Folkdale Road, and Turtle Creek Trail for a natural gas line hit by a trencher outside the location. No further information at 1218.

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0: 31, Quint 38, Engine 39, Engine 34, Quint 31, Quint 33, respond on a report of a structure fire, 3514 Sample Way, Crusha, Sapling Springs Place in Squire Springs Court at 1238.
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1: Smith Hangin 31, engine 34, engine 39, Quint 31, Quint 33, Quint 38, responding on a residential structure fire with police, 3514 Tampa Way, fire in the attached garage. The homeowner is standing outside watching it burn, believes that he may have set it, and is at 1239.
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1: 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Caller saying the neighbor says the subject is CIT and is known to carry a sword. 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
4: 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Operations on fire 6.
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3: 1033 operator, command, we are quarter tanks.
1: Battalion 31, request an arson at 1245.
0: Battalion 31, yes, two stories in the family, we do have a basis. We're going to fire on the first, second, and in the other. All arsons are reported out of the circuit. We don't have to be side of it.

0: 31, but there's one. We're going to be approaching from opposite sides. Information.
1: Bengal user, reports might be possible. Blue transfers, caution, CIT, possible.

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1: Quinn 61, I'm sorry, were you responding? Quinn 61, you're responding on the medical delta, 6916 from View Road. Crashing a village gate trace. Only unknown age male that is not waking up in a blue Honda Pilot, coming out 1246.

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1: Attention, engine 33. 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I'm trying to do the primary on the first.
0: Four 38 surrounded. You like to go on the roof? Four 38 on scene.
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3: Engine 32, Engine 53, it's on a fire alarm sounding at low 501 South Hurstbourne Parkway. And your cross streets are Wessex Place and Williamsburg Place showing front smoke detector at 1248.
1: There's a fire knock down on the first floor. One more second.
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3: Command, primary conversion on second floor. It's clear. I was not down on the first and second floor.
0: Yeah, okay.

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1: Flight 1234.
2: Thank you, command. We're in a brush fire on the back of the side of the, on the side of the property. If we have a crew, you can take this red line around back. Okay.
3: I have a backup line.

0: 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Beginning with three.
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Category is okay.

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1: Quint 66 responding Alpha, this is 5668 Indian Oak Circle. 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
1: Engine 40 on scene, two solar ends of the structure on the shell, I had 1342. 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
1: 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Pegasus Point Drive, unit number 6, closure to Old South Park Road. You're going to be responding on a 67-year-old female with chest pains. Difficulty speaking at 1339.
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1: 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Severe 91-year-old female who fell in the parking lot. She's not alert at 1351.

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1: Quinn 76, you're responding to a medical, Charlie. 6104 Guardian Court number 5, possibly saving 19-year-old male. He's not alert, possible overdose on unknown at 1409.
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0: We rolled up on an MVA, Westman Slick in Mason Lane. Two-vehicle MVA, one car is partially in the road. We'll advise on injuries. We'll need PD for traffic.
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Engine 78, you're responding to a medical delta in VA. It's at Fernvalley Road and Shepherdsville Road. It's a hit and run. This vehicle hit a 24-year-old male on a bicycle. He's conscious, breathing, 1416.

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1: From 76 responding on Medical Patrol, 827 Ferguson 5 Avenue, across the Gary Way and James R. Road, 57 Yomel, chest pains, 1436.

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0: Quinn 76 just got hit from quarters on Ferguson Pike up off Klinger. Are you going to be able to pick that up?
1: That's correct. I just now saw that. Yeah, they can go in service. Engine 81, I'll take it.
2: Engine 81's responding to 527 Ferguson Pike Avenue. Quinn 76, you're canceled. Engine 81, this patient, a 57-year-old male with chest pains.
1: Engine 81, okay.
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2: Quinn 78, you're responding to a request for forced entry. 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Police are there doing a welfare check. They need forced entry at 1439. And engine 78, you're in service. And Quinn 76, are you okay? 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
1: Engine 37, you're assigned to Medical Delta, 4004 Mitsubishi Drive, across the Barber Manor Drive. This is going to be for a 71-year-old male who fell off the deck. He's bleeding from the mouth, soaking in the backyard. It was a long fall. The fall was between 10 and 29 feet. His bleeding is not serious. He does have a head injury, 1438.

1990s Tower 87, Battalion 87, respond on a fire electrical outlet, 5816 Pine Mountain Drive, across of Table Mountain Avenue at 461.

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3: Engine 90, Tower 87, Battalion 87, responding to a fire electrical outlet. Flat 816 Pine Mountain Drive, cross of Table Mountain Avenue. Is that the electrical outlet on fire outside of the house? 4252.

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1: 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Cross of Riverdale Road and Autumn Oak Lane. For a 59-year-old male who is short of air, is cold and shivering and has rectal bleeding at 14 feet above.

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1: 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The caller is going to be on the way there about 15 minute ETA at 1503.

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2: Issue 35 for Italian 38. Respond on a mitigation for an MDA 265 southbound at Shelbyville Road, 1521.
3: 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Respond on a mitigation for an MDA at 32 Road and Newcut Road at 1521.

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1: Engine 81, you're responding on a mitigation for the MVA at 3rd Street Road in Newport Road at 1523.

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1: Tower 52, you are responding to America Delta at the Star Rock 6460 Veterans Parkway, Plaza Veterans Lane, and an asthma patient. 25-year-old female, she's short of air. She's going to be on foot at the entrance, a white female, white shirt, and gray shorts. 1532.
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1: Engine 90. You're responding to a medical Bravo at Marathon Cayman and Rochelle Drive. It's going to be a white Equinox. Looks like an NVA with injuries. Two-vehicle NVA, 52-year-old female with chest pain at 1532.

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1: 71 and engine 77. The sun on gas leak inside at 10107 Rod and Reel Road, cross McNeely Lake at 1559.
2: 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Caller saying damage to a gas line while they were digging. 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
1: 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Gas smell in the basement. They were advised to evacuate. 1601.

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1: Tower 52, you're responding on Medical Delta. 7211 Hill Parkway, number 132, cross of Hill Park Court and Church Park Circle. 33-year-old male is unconscious. He is breathing. Pulse overdose. They've given him Narcan. He's still not responsive at 1613.

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0: 89, Clinton 86, Battalion 87. Respond on the fire electrical outlet at the Valley Dairy Freeze, 10300 Deering Road, Cross of Chariot Run, and Valley Station at 1623.
1: Engineer, now I'm responding. Clinton 86, respond.
2: Battalion 87, responding.
3: Engineer 89, Clinton 86, Battalion 87. You're responding to a fire electrical outlet. Valley Dairy Freeze at 10300 Deering Road, across the Chariot Run and Valley Station. They heard a really big popping noise in the freezer. There's smoke, a smoke smell. The smells like fire. They evacuated. 1634. 1634.

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2: 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Engine 71, you're responding to a residential fire alarm. 5607 Random Way. 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

0: 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Fox Park at 3730 River Road, cross up Indian Trail, Indian Hills Trail, and Wagner's Beach at 1634.
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1: Battalion 38.
0: What about units that's responding to the river? Battalion 31 is going to reach out to the river. We're trying to see if they can handle this.
1: Battalion 38. Engine 47, Engine 41, Engine 40. Battalion 38 advises to hold all units. He's going to have Battalion 31 reach out to the river unit and see if they can handle.
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0: 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Battalion 31 tried to reach out for a patrol, was unsuccessful. I'm going to start the way non-emergency.
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2: 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We're going to make a call to Clark County Dispatch just to confirm that their JPD River unit is towing the correct boat, and we'll let you know.
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4: Attention, Engine 73, respond on fire smoke in the area 102 on 5 6th and Lane, cross of Old Barkton and Independence at 1647.
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0: So I got a message from Officer Crick to give you guys a call.
1: We were chasing a boat on the river. We was wondering if you guys were out there. We haven't launched yet. We're in the process of doing that.
0: You're coming up on Cox's Park now.
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4: Engine 73, you're responding to smoke in the area at 10215 Dixon Lane, close of Old Bardstown and Independence. Seeing a huge dark gray smoke coming from that field there at 1649.

0: radio, appeal to that Tankersville town, though. So, hey, council, we'll handle it if they're not already being towed.
1: Okay, Battalion 48.

0: But dang, that is, bro. They pass what you can't fall.
1: Yes, LMPD River 1 said that the River Unit will handle. In Battalion 38 and River 1, just to advise, Clark County Dispatch said that they do not have a boat out right now. They're not towing a boat.
2: Good for, camera cruiser here. It's being towed in right now by a jet ski with two gentlemen on it. I'm pretty sure that's what it is. They're 1086, so we're going to go ahead and check the area just to make sure.
1: Great, okay, 1650.
0: Okay, 30, okay, thank you. Engine 40, you're available. I'm available, where are you?
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1: Engine 46, you are responding to a medical echo at Mall St. Matthews, 5000 Sherbourne Road, across the 1010 in Sherbourne. CPR in progress. This patient, a 56-year-old male, in front of the Cheesecake Factory in a black Ford Escape. There's 1651.
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There's a nurse on scene with this patient. They do have a defib on scene with them, and they're as close as they are near to the Cheesecake Factory. They have the defib on that patient this time.

0: 1988, entering 9th Quint, 86th Quint, 87th Battalion, 87th, was found on a structure fire. 10305 Starlight Way, across the Moonlight Way and Goatstein Lane at 656.
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0: 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You are responding on a structure fire with Engine 8889, Cliff 86, Tower 87, Battalion 87, the 10305 Starlight Way, across the Moonlight and Goldstein at 1656.
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1: 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It appears to be a legal driving 4-5. 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
1: Engine 81, engine 88, engine 89, Quint 86, tower 87, battalion 87. You're responding to a structure fire with flames coming through the roof. Unknown if anyone is inside. 10305 Starlight Way, across the Moonlight Way in Goldstein. It came in and said they were saying the house was on fire next door. It appears to be from the inside with smoke coming out. One of the persons, the neighbor, was outside looking at it. They don't know if anybody's still inside. We've copied PD and EMS, and there are flames coming through the roof now. 1659.
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0: 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Battalion 87, engine 89, take level 1 right yard. 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

0: 1987's Command of Starlight. The command post was addressed out of the structure by his vehicle. The 60 shots were from the basement engine. Katie taking the double one.
1: 86 operator, command positive water has been established.
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3: 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I'm making access to it now.
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3: We're still getting off there, keep at it. We're getting more around it now.
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0: 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Your operation fire on fire 6 at 1711.
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traffic, respond on a residential alarm, 5919 Grandel Meadow Court, crosses Grand Meadow Lane. 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
1: 88.
0: We still have a little bit of smoke coming out of the peak on the Delta side. We can flow some water up through there, and then I've got 87 checking the roof over the addition on the Charlie side.
1: Yeah, 88's okay. 89's making access to the Delta side of the system.
0: Oh, okay.

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0: If we can get a line on the exterior, we'll probably have a better angle on getting the peak on the Delta side.
1: Okay, we'll move whatever line you're not using in there. I think that blue line might be the easiest one to move out. We'll take it around.
0: 81W is okay.
2: I'm okay. We're right next to that. We'll pick that up and then go to our list so she can go in service. 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

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Your operations are on fire, 6 at 1725.

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1: responding on a medical bill from 6983 Dixie Highway, number 105, on a 51-year-old male with chest pain. 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

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Respond on a medical delta of 17613 Popedale Road, Cross Street of Long Run Road and Flat Rock Road on a time in 1859.

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0: 35, you're responding to Medical Delta, 17613 Pokedale Road. Cross street of Long Island Road and Flatlock Road. 25-year-old female, his heart is racing. Come out, 1902.

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1: Tower 87, you're responding on a medical. Charlie says 2006 Black Oak Lane, across street of Black Oak and Oakley Drive. They're requesting you for... It's a 23-year-old female is having an impending seizure, type 1 diabetic, blood sugar is 568, and 1942

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1: 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There's a showing the front smoke, times 1944.

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0: in Claire 76, responded to medical Delta to 4608 Vanita Way, Cross Street of Frieda Way at 1946.
1: Clinton 76 responding.
2: Clinton 76 responding on a medical Delta to 4608 Vanita Way, Cross Street of Frieda Way, for a 30-year-old female that fell. The time is 1946.
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1: 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I'll get it fixed. Appreciate it.
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